not what it seems. I just keep living for dreams. And it's not what I mean. I mean, it's not what it seems.

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1: Well, I sat back and thought about the things we used to do. It really meant a lot to me. You mean a lot to me.
0: I really mean that much to you?
1: Girl, you know it's true.

So many battles fought and won, all the unanswered questions. So many days filled with doubt, fear, and heartbreak. But he never stopped. He never stopped pushing me to be who I am. So thank you for never giving up on me, for your selfless devotion. You are my hero. You are my hero.